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Now you don't need a

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2: 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Yes, she's a trifling friend indeed. Oh, she's a gold digger way over town.

But if you carry on abusing, you'll be robbed from us. I refuse to lose another friend to drugs. Just come home.

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This all or nothing way of loving, go be sleeping without you.